0: To me, first of all, dopeness is what I like the most. Dopeness. People who want to make things as dope as possible.
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Prince of the Savage, I represent for the baddest DJ of Kenya, DJ Miles, man. 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

0: Friday, 11th day of September 2026. A very beautiful morning to you all amazing listeners. Welcome. This is the Newsflash at 9 a.m. on Unicarl Radio International 103.5 FM Calabar, where we bring to you top and trending headlines of the hour. My name is Albert Keller. Here are the top headlines of the hour, starting from Cross River State. Cross River State government sets new compliance rules for private schools. On the National, saying the federal government to give students 100 MB free data daily from October 1st, 2026. Elsewhere in Nigeria, bandits raid Sokoto community and the police probe reported abduction and killing. Away from Nigeria, Trump promises to send $500 to nearly 1 million Americans for Obamacare overcharges. In entertainment news, Carter Afe vows to beat Speed Darlington in October 1st celebrity boxing match. In sports news, Rebel Kenya set up blockbuster Sabalenka. Rebel Kenya set up blockbuster Sabalenka match at US Open. Details of all of this news and more are coming up this afternoon by 1 p.m. on Unicarl Radio International 103.5 FM Calabar. If you have news reports from your area hostels, department and faculties, do well to call our news hotline on 0809-444-4058. You can also follow us on all social media handles on Facebook. We are Unicarl Radio International. On Instagram, TikTok and X, we are Unicarl Radio. 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And please, do away with any form of discrimination and nepotism as we strive to build a united nation. And always remember, as Malabite, Malabresis and Cross Riverians, we are known for reasonable action. My name is Albert Keller. Many thanks for listening. Do well to stay tuned and enjoy the rest of our broadcast coming your way. Good morning.
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0: 12:36 on the DOT. That was Love Me Harder by Ariana Grande and The Weeknd. A very good afternoon, Malabites and Malabresses, ladies and gentlemen, friends and foes. You're tuned into Unicorn 103.5 FM, the only station that offers you the best of education, information, and of course, entertainment 360. We love to call it Edu Infotainment. And you already know my name is Vine Henshaw, but they call me Spice of the Airwaves. And yes, this is a very exclusive interview, and we have a very exclusive and very distinguished personality in the studio this afternoon. Now, if you're familiar with crossover news, you should be, you know, in some case, should be, you know, abreast with crossover news. Last week, the First Lady of the Federation, Senator Olorunmi Tinubu, was in town for two reasons, but one of the reasons why she came was to commission the South-South Community Food Bank Initiative right here in the city of Calabar. Now, as Nigeria continues to confront food insecurity and malnutrition, the National Community Food Bank Initiative is being positioned as a community-level response to the challenge. Crossover State, which already had an operational food bank system, is now part of the national rollout. Now, to discuss this initiative, we have the Director General of the Crossover State Primary Healthcare Development Agency, Dr. Vivian Mesembe Otu, in the building this afternoon. A very good afternoon, Matt, and welcome to Unicorn Radio International one more time. How are you feeling today?
1: Good afternoon, Unica Radio crew. Good afternoon, Crossiverians. Good afternoon, Nigeria.
0: How are you feeling today, ma'am?
1: Yeah. Cool.
0: Thank God it's Friday.
1: Yeah.
0: Absolutely.
1: I cannot wait, really, because this weekend I intend to rest.
0: You're not partying this weekend.
1: I'm shutting down to rest.
0: No party.
1: No. But I'll go for my church harvest and Thanksgiving
0: okay.
1: On Sunday.
0: Amazing. I mean, where you work hard, you deserve to rest during the weekend.
1: Yeah, I know. My body needs rest.
0: Absolutely. Yeah. Okay, because of time, let's move straight into, you know, sure, the conversation of the day. Now, like I said earlier, last week, the wife of the president came into Calabar to commission the Community Food Bank Initiative in Cross River State, to the South-South, you know, rollout. Now, let's talk about the idea behind the Community Food Bank. You know, you are at the helm of affairs when it comes to the Community Food Bank here in Cross River State. So what was the whole idea of establishing this Community Food Bank?
1: Okay, like we all know that malnutrition is a major problem in Nigeria, considering the poverty in the country, and it has, the level of malnutrition has really increased, is on the rise. And so the National Community Food Bank is an initiative of the Renew Hope agenda, powered by the First Lady Senator Olurunmi Tinubu, and is in partnership with National Primary Care Office of the First Lady, Federal Minister of Health and Social Welfare, and Bank of Agriculture. The main aim is to tackle food insecurity and to supply food, nutritious food, to the vulnerables in the community. And these vulnerables are targeted to three categories, which are the children under six months to 6 years, the pregnant, and the lactating mothers who are malnourished. So basically, the whole idea is to give them food monthly and then monitor their progress. So we'll monitor their indices. That is why it's tacked to the primary care, because we are not just giving food. We are also monitoring their progress. And it's not, they are not expected to be in the program forever. So we keep feeding, we keep monitoring. And once they get back their health and their indices are normal, they exit the program and we keep taking in people. So basically, that is what it's all about. So the First Lady of Nigeria went about flagging it off at the different zones. And so Cross River State was selected for the South-South flag off. And so that is why she was here last week on Friday to flag off the South-South zone for National Community Food Bank. And in Cross River State, it is located at the primary care. That was where the flag off took off. But simultaneously, we had two other food banks at Central and at North, ECOM, CAC ECOM, and MCH Ogoda, that was flag off simultaneously with her. And it's expected that we expand to the 18 local governments afterwards. So, like the immediately she left, we expanded to 5 more local governments. So we're able to give our food to Bakassi, Akwa Bio, Calabar South, and of course Calabar Municipality that she flagged up Odupani and Akampa. Then remember we flagged up Ikoma and Ugoja. So eight local government has been enrolled, and so we are working towards to add the remaining 10 local government. So the whole idea is to make sure that every local government, which we have done, every local government has its food bank, and so monthly we push out food from the state community food bank to this local government. The beneficiaries are screened and enrolled into the platform. And so after enrollment, we start giving them food while monitoring their indices until we is either you stop lactating or you are no longer malnourished, and then we can exit you from the program.
0: Okay, you said something about enrolling the beneficiaries in, you know, the system. Now, how do you identify the people that are needed, that need this, you know, this initiative? You said you have three categories: the lactating mothers, children below 6 years, and pregnant women. Now, in these communities, most of these women, most of these children might not have access to the information. So how do they now come to the primary healthcare center or the food bank to enroll in the initiative?
1: So there's been a lot of awareness, like what I'm doing now on the radio. We have our social mobilization officers going up and down and telling them, and you know, they, when the mothers come for antenatal visits too, we've been going with visitors, stakeholders, even before coming in, before the program started. And so then we are also working alongside with the local government chairman and town criers. So we have town criers down, like these five local government that I added, I had to send out town criers to make announcements. So basically the awareness is there. Now, when you come, if you feel you are malnourished, come. You just, but we have our indices that we are monitoring for the children. We are monitoring their weight, their height or length, the occipital frontal, a circumference, and the mid upper arm circumference. So when they keep coming, we keep monitoring the, for the adults, we are checking their BMI. So we are, these are the things we check. Okay, we check to know whether you are qualified to be enrolled. So when we are qualified and you deviate from the number, from the normal, because we have a range that we are using, even when you deviate from the normal, then we enroll you into the program. We start feeding you, monitor your progress, and know when you exit the program.
0: Okay, amazing. Now, when it comes to initiatives like this, Nigerians always have concerns, and that concern includes accountability and genuineness. Now, is there any form of transparency when it comes to, you know, this distribution of the food, the palliative, so I would call it palliative, right? Is there any form of transparency? Because people want to know the particular number of people that are enrolled in this scheme or in this initiative, and if this that number is carefully selected, nobody's doing any form of nepotism or favoritism or anything like that.
1: Yes, so we are very strict about it. Remember that it's a national program, it's not a state program. Every enrollee is being enrolled at the national dashboard. And so apart from that, we have monitors. So we have supervisors and monitors that go down to supervise the process. And then the enrollment is not at the state level. You have been enrolled and verified at the national. And remember, when you come monthly, we take your indices, we send to national, and so we are working alongside. So the process is very transparent, and we have supervisors that are monitoring the beneficiaries. And so when you enrolled, it's being verified by national. We are using pictures, you know, you take photo and all that, so you are registered into the system. So basically, I'm confident that the process is transparent, and there's some form of credibility, and so we have monitors out there, we're monitoring what they are doing. So we don't just leave it to the OIC there at the facility to do the enrollment. Even monthly, when we, as we are sending out the footstep, our monitors and supervisors are monitoring the process.
0: So if I'm thinking about this correctly, this initiative also has created some form of employment, because the foodstuff are being bought from farmers in the rural communities.
1: So that's the whole idea. Okay. So Bank of Agriculture provides the food, but the food are bought from local farmers.
0: Okay.
1: So the whole idea is we are buying food from our local farmers, thereby we are improving the economy and patronizing them, as well as solving the issue of malnutrition and poverty insecurity in the community. But it's not just that, it goes beyond that. So we find out that in bringing these people to the facility, we get to find out that a lot of them have comorbidities that comes with malnutrition. So in the process of doing this screening, we picked a lot of people with diarrhea disease, skin manifestation of malnutrition, and heart. Some people have underlying illness that's making them, so it's not just poverty that's causing the malnutrition. We picked children with heart disease, pick children that are exposed to HIV and then that HIV positive. All this, so it's not just about treating malnutrition. So it's allowing us to also treat other illnesses and comorbidities that are related to malnutrition. So in the long run, we are not just tackling malnutrition; we are also tackling other health issues in these vulnerables in the community. So the food stuff that we give to them ranges from non-perishable like grains, maize, beans, rice. So it's all packed in a bag. We have iodized salt, we have granulated vegetable oil, then we have perishables too, like fruits and vegetables. If you look at our platform, our social media platform, we have pictures of the food items that we give to them. So I think it's a very good initiative, and it's going to go a long way to address not just malnutrition but other
0: holistic health.
1: Yes, if I touch you.
0: Okay, so now. This is a very good initiative,
1: so
0: like you said.
1: The food is free of charge. Nobody's paying for anything. Yes, I forgot egg.
0: Okay.
1: They give eggs protein. To every beneficiary. It's a crate of egg.
0: Okay.
1: So it's free of charge. So that's the exciting thing about it. No one is paying
0: for registration, nothing.
1: No, it's completely free.
0: Okay, now, this is a good initiative, but it has to stand the test of time. What's the sustainability plan for something like this? Because, you know, sometimes going to seasons where some grains are not growing well, some food stuff are not growing well, and stuff like that. So how do you intend to sustain this initiative when, you know, there is maybe scarcity of food stuff?
1: No, in Nigeria, basically, we have food. We have food, especially in Benue and up, even in Cross River State, in the Central and North Boki and Co. We have a lot of food. So food is not even the problem here. What you should be asking is the income. What's the sustainability of having the income to buy the food, which has always been my worry. So when we started, the state government gave its counterparts, which they bought for 500 people, and national gave us for 1,000 people. And I asked, what's going to be the sustainability? So it's not apart from government putting in money. We also have well-meaning Nigerians, NGOs like Aniko Dangote have donated into the program. So we have prominent Nigerians that are donating into the program. So it's not just a government
0: initiative.
1: Thing, but yes, state government also have to key in, because like I heard that the Benue governor have given like 500 million. And so it's a partnership, both state and federal government. No, well-meaning Nigerians, personalities are also contributing into it. So far, so good. I have confidence that is going to be sustained. So let's see how it goes. For now, it's working, and we pray that God will continue to sustain the government. But I honestly feel that if every state budgets for it, aside from the support from national, if the state budget for it, it's something that is doable and will go a long way to fight food insecurity.
0: So how can well-meaning Nigerians, you know, also key into this initiative and also help and support?
1: Yes, if you want to support, you have to go through the Bank of Agriculture. The Bank of Agriculture are the ones supplying the food stuff. So they know how to do it at the national level, but you have to pass through the Bank of Agriculture. But you can also contact the National Primary Care, because they are like the piloting the program. So.
0: Amazing. Well, at the end of the day, this is a very good initiative. Like you said earlier, food insecurity and malnutrition is a very big issue in Nigeria. As a matter of fact, you know, statistics show that we are doing poorly when it comes to, you know, nutrition in Nigeria. So this is a very good initiative, and we hope that, you know, it's going to be sustained. The Bank of Industry, well-meaning Nigerians, even government of, you know, each and every state should also budget. I think that's a very good idea. Budget for this thing so that, you know, it's sustained and it reaches, you know, everybody that needs it at the end of the day. Now, let's move over to healthcare finally. This initiative works hand in hand with the primary healthcare centers in the state. What is the state of the primary healthcare so far, so good in Cross River State?
1: Yeah, you always ask me this question when I come. Of course, you know that we had a very hard start. Like when we took over the primary care, a lot of our primary care was dilapidated. But so far, thanks to our governor, the sweet prince, later Prince Basile II, we've been able to renovate over 100 of our primary care, especially the basic health care provider, and in this provider funding facility. And in this renovation, we've been able to revitalize, expand, put solar. So you see that this facility, they have solar, they have equipment, they have staff quarters. And so our health workers are able to run 24-hour services in this facility. So we have them across the 18 local government, and we still have plans to renovate more. So National Tour have helped us to innovate some beds, and the state government have done the bulk of it. And so, yes, we still have shortage of manpower, sure.
0: Okay.
1: But the governor is looking into it. Like, you know, the circular now that they said that they are going to disengage some people that were erroneously employed, and he has given circular for employment, which we are, I mean, talking with them to at least increase, give us a good fraction quota. Of the people, the quota that will be employed. So, so far, so good. We are able to tackle our problem, but we're also doing collaboration and partnership with NGOs, well-meaning Nigerians, anyone that can help us. So it's not just a government thing. And at the level of primary care, we provide universal health care, but we also do partnership and collaboration. We do a lot of community engagement. I go down, sensitize the people to own this facility. It's not just a government. I don't want, it's not nice for people to just say, oh, primary care is a government thing. It is located in your community. So the teaching is that please own this community engagement. We have our World WDC, that's World Development Committee. We have our Village Development Committee, who are members of the world and members of the community. We bring them in. They are part and parcel of what we do in the primary care. That's where you get the community involvement. You see people own it. You see a situation where the village can organize for vigilante to protect their facility. They can come out and help cleaning the... So there's this engagement, which is very important. It also helps to improve service delivery. Another thing we have done at the level of primary care is to ensure that we have commodities. So we have our mama kits. When the mothers come to deliver in our basic care facility, we provide these mama kits for them. And just to encourage them, so whatever the mother and the baby needs is being provided at the point of delivery. Also, at the point of immunization, we give incentives just to improve our immunization rate, improve our delivery, service uptake generally in our primary care. In this way, we'll be able to reduce our maternal mortality, reduce our infant mortality, reduce our neonatal mortality and child mortality, and improve on our indices. So that's so far so good that we have done at the level of primary
0: health. Well, that's amazing. We hope to see more, you know, improvements in the primary healthcare system in Cross River State. Now, before we call it a day, what would you say to, you know, that lactating mother, that pregnant woman, you know, or that mother that has a 6-year-old, a 4-year-old concerning malnutrition?
1: So I want to reach out to every Cross Riverian out there within the age of 6 months to 6 years. Please, mothers, bring your children that are malnourished to the facility. If you know any pregnant woman, lactating mother, in your neighborhood, in your church, in your mosque, wherever you have found any malnourished mother, pregnant woman, and under 6 years, please send them to the nearest primary care or refer them to our primary care where we have our food bank so that they can be screened, so that they can get this food supply monthly free of charge and therefore help to improve their nutritional state, and so that we can all have a healthy Cross River State. Thank you.
0: Amazing. Thank you so much, Dr. Vivian Masembo too. She is the Director General of the Cross River State's Primary Healthcare Development Agency, and we heard it from her. If you're, you know, malnourished under the age of 6 months to 6 years, or if you're a lactating mother, ensure that you find your way to the facility. Where's the facility here in Calabar Metropolis?
1: In Calabar Municipality is Ediba Primary Care, while in Calabar South is Henshaw Town Primary Care. In Apabio is Ikoda Fiamba Primary Care. Bakasi is Ikang. Odupani is Creek Town 1. Akampa, we have Usanga. Unyanga.
0: Okay.
1: And there's another one at Akampa. So, but the awareness is out there. The chairman are aware. The people of the local government are also aware. Thank you very much.
0: All right. Thank you very much, Dr. Vivian Masembo, too. And you've heard it, so ensure that you avail yourself. And this initiative is for you. It's not for me. It's not for Dr. Vivian. It's for you out there. So ensure that, you know, you make good use of it. Ensure that you own these facilities at the end of the day. Well, that's much can take at this hour. My name is Vian Henshaw. Like you already know, they call me Spice of the Airwaves. The news by 1 p.m. comes up shortly. This is Unico 103.5 FM, and I'll leave in the hands of Sean Mendes. This one says, treat you better. Good afternoon.
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Before we get into the news in detail, first the headlines. Starting from the home scene, Cross River government sets new compliance rules for private schools. On the national scene, federal government to give students 100 MB free data daily from October 1st. Away from Nigeria, Trump promises to send $500 to nearly 1 million Americans for Obamacare overcharges. Shifting gears from that, details of the...

Now the news in detail. The Cross River State Government has introduced fresh compliance measures for private and mission schools ahead of the 2026-2027 academic session, warning proprietors that violations will attract sanctions, including withdrawal of approval and possible closure. The Commissioner for Education, Senator Professor Stephen O'Day, announced that directive using a pre-resumption meeting with members of the National Association of Proprietors of Private Schools, NAPS, and representatives of mission schools in the state. O'Day stressed that private ownership does not exempt schools from government regulation, insisting that all private and mission schools must operate within approved education guidelines. He directed schools to resume on Monday, September 14, 2026, and adhere strictly to the approved academic calendar. He also reaffirmed 2 p.m. as the approved closing time for nursery, primary, and secondary schools across the state. The commissioner warned that schools violating the directives could face sanctions, including withdrawal of government approval and closure. He further directed schools to comply with the Student Identification Number, SIN, policy, cautioning against fraudulent enrollments and stressing the importance of proper student documentation. In a new development, the Mayor of Calabar, Apostle Right Honorable James Kokoanam, has called for a stronger partnership between the Calabar Municipal Council and the University of Calabar Teaching Hospital, UCTH, to enhance healthcare delivery in the metropolis. The call is part of efforts to strengthen collaboration between the local government and tertiary health institution, with emphasis on improving access to quality healthcare and addressing community health needs. The University of Calabar Teaching Hospital remains a major healthcare research and training institution serving Cross River State and neighboring communities. The proposed partnership is expected to create greater opportunities for institutional collaboration and support initiatives aimed at improving the well-being of residents of Calabar. UCTH has continued to pursue strategic partnerships as part of its broader vision of providing specialized healthcare while strengthening its workforce, research capacity, and community-focused services. The engagement between the mayor and UCTH management underscores the importance of stronger cooperation among government institutions and healthcare providers in addressing the health needs of residents. On the national scene, the federal government has announced that Nigerian students will begin receiving 100 MB of free data daily from October 1st, 2026 to access approved educational websites and digital learning platforms. The initiative is being implemented by the Nigerian Communications Commission, NCC, in collaboration with the Federal Ministry of Education and telecommunications operators. Minister of Education Dr. Otunji Alusa announced the commencement date on Thursday in Abuja during the launch of the Initiative for Zero-Rated Access to Educational Platforms and Content in Nigeria. The program will initially cover students in public senior secondary schools and public tertiary institutions, with plans to extend it to other categories of learners. According to the NCC, about 5 million students are expected to benefit from the initiative, which is designed to address the cost of internet data as a major barrier to digital education. The 100 MB daily allowance will be zero-rated, meaning beneficiaries will be able to access government-approved educational platforms without paying data charges for that usage. Eligible platforms are expected to include learning management systems, digital libraries, educational repositories, teacher development platforms, and technical and vocational educational resources. Major telecommunications operators, including MTN Nigeria, Airtel, and Globacom, are supporting the rollout. The federal government says the initiative is aimed at ensuring that students are not excluded from quality digital learning because of their inability to afford internet data. Elsewhere in Nigeria, police authorities in Sokoto State have commenced an investigation into a reported bandit attack on a community in the state following allegations of abduction and killing of residents.

The attackers reportedly immunity didn't add to concerns over persistent bandit attacks and kidnapping in parts of northwestern Nigeria. Security agencies have continued efforts to tackle criminal groups operating across the region, while residents have been urged to remain vigilant and provide useful information to security authorities. And you're still listening to the news at 1 p.m. on Unicorn Radio International 103.5 FM Calabar. We'll be going on a really short time out, and when we're back, we'll be bringing you the news in foreign entertainment and lifestyle and sports. 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

its place. The White House says the payments will go to eligible enrollees across 30 states that use healthcare.gov, which is expected to begin going out in October. The refunds are primarily targeted at people who do not receive premium subsidies, including those earning above 400% of the federal poverty level and some lower-income enrollees who did not receive financial assistance. The administration argues that insurance companies paid user fees to operate healthcare.gov and that consumers ultimately bore those costs through higher premiums. However, healthcare policy experts have challenged the administration's characterization of the funds as money that was improperly collected under the Biden administration. KFF expert Cynthia Cox said some of the surplus funds could have originated from fees collected during Trump's first term. And on to entertainment and lifestyle, Nigerian content creator Kata Ife has vowed to defeat rapper Speed Darlington when both entertainers meet in a celebrity boxing bout scheduled for October 1st, 2026. The highly anticipated clash has generated attention online, with both personalities expected to settle their rivalry inside the boxing ring. Kata Ife is reportedly set to defend his celebrity boxing title against Speed Darlington, adding further significance to the encounter. The bout is expected to attract significant interest from fans of Nigerian entertainment and social media, particularly given the personalities and outspoken reputations of the two contestants. Kata Ife has expressed confidence in his ability to emerge victorious, setting the stage for a competitive celebrity showdown on October 1st.

6-2 to reach her fourth consecutive U.S. Open final. The Belarusian is bidding to become the first woman since Serena Williams to win three successive U.S. Open titles. The final will be another chapter in the growing rivalry between the two Grand Slam champions. Rybakina defeated Sabalenka in the Australian Open final earlier this year, while Sabalenka won their subsequent Indian Wells meeting. Rybakina also secured the world number one ranking, meaning the U.S. Open final will pit the incoming top-ranked player against the outgoing number one. The championship match is scheduled for Saturday, September 12th at Flushing Meadows. And that's the size of our news package this afternoon. But before we go, here's a quick recap of major headlines. We told you, starting from the home scene, Cross River government sets new compliance rules for private schools. On the national scene, federal government gives students 100 MB free data daily from October 1st. And away from Nigeria, Trump promises to send $500 to nearly 1 million Americans for Obamacare overcharges. If you have news reports from your area, hostels, departments, and faculties, please call our news hotline on 0809-444-4508, or you can send a report via our website at unicoem.net/ireport. 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Remember, as members of the University of Calabar community and proud Cross-Riverians, let us continue to promote unity, mutual respect, and responsible citizenship. Together, we can build a more peaceful, progressive, and inclusive society. And that was the 1 p.m. bulletin as edited by Albert Kelly and the production team. My name is Ikomoba Asierim. Thank you for staying with us, and do enjoy the rest of our broadcast coming your way.

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know the money come constantly. Baby, show for me. And you know the money come constantly. And I focus. And I do love. Get the killing to go to me. And I do my side about yourself.

say, Bebani say, who can say, Bebani say, who funny say, Bebani say, who can say, Bebani say, who funny say, Bebani say, who can say, Bebani say, who funny say, Bebani say, who can say.

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1: Violets are blue.
0: You gotta get your nails done because it is the
1: Oh my
0: weekend. Yes, I
1: goodness,
0: have to
1: girl, I
0: shade
1: am
0: you.
1: done.
0: You're not done. You
1: It's
0: have not
1: just
0: even
1: see,
0: seen
1: it's just
0: anything.
1: because I don't used to have money. That time I used to have money. There's no way you see me with my natural nails,
0: I
1: though.
0: see. She
1: And because
0: see.
1: they hand on, they meet me.
0: She you see. I no call person name.
1: It's okay.
0: I no call anybody name. I just say you gotta get your nails done. Because it is the weekend, but some people already started feeling like I'm attacking. All right, though, if you like, you feel attacked. If you like, you feel dragged. Anyhow you wanna feel, you have to decide it. All right, ladies and gentlemen, good evening. How are you doing out there? It is Friday. I remember last week Friday. By this time, I was in church dancing my life, giving back my life to Christ after collecting it for like a few months.
1: You are really, I don't know what to call you at this point.
0: After collecting my life for a few days, right, I had to like give it back to him because I discovered that I am nothing. I am like I'm a wreck. Me
1: Without
0: taking like
1: him.
0: without him, I'm a wreck actually. So I had to like, okay, daddy, I think I'm done trying to lead my life or pushing it to where I think is best. Oh yeah, take it back. I'm sorry. I will not collect it again. Yes, I promise that I was never going to take it back again. So, ladies and gentlemen, if you're wondering who are these people with this kind of cruise this Friday night, yes, I know that you are a new person. If you find yourself asking such questions, just know that you are a very, very newbie around this area because there's no one that don't know us around this area by this time. It is your number one radio program, The Hook Line and Sinker Show, right here on Unicorn Radio International 103.5 FM with Dynamic
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0: Duo. Actually, I do not want to do that separate introduction anymore because we are now one flesh. No, no, no. Sorry, I take that back.
1: One flesh.
0: I know you're going to. Please, please, please.
1: I know you were obsessed with me, but this is on a new level. Such obsession.
0: All right,
1: I'm
0: as I was
1: smacked.
0: saying, as I was saying, we are now
1: One
0: one.
1: flesh.
0: Please stop. One mind, one heart, and
1: And one
0: all.
1: big family.
0: Yeah. Oh, Chimna, me can't talk that one now. Walasha. Yeah, so I and Annie, we are the dynamic duo, and we bring to you every day from 8:30 p.m. to 10 p.m. good conversation, good vibe, and good music. Yes, right here on Unicorn Radio International 103.5 FM. Let me tell you a little bit about the Hook Line and Sinker Show. This is because you're joining us for the first time. Yes, you are joining us for the first time because if you weren't, I wouldn't be giving this long intro. I would have just gone straight. Stop smiling to your phone. I'm jealous.
1: I'm actually looking for something to show you. That's why.
0: Okay. Is it amiable?
1: Actually, a very, very
0: No,
1: amazing
0: I
1: picture of
0: no.
1: me.
0: Amazing picture of you.
1: Yes.
0: All right, yeah, let me just tell you about the Hook Line and Sinker Show. Right here, we bring this is the number one program where we bring forth interesting topics and get to talk about it in depth from different perspective, different people, different opinion. Also, we give our possible solution and advice to people in any kind of situationships. Oh yeah, from family to relationship to friendships to situationship, gong. You don't know where you are. You don't know your place in that person's life. Gong gong.
1: Come, we
0: But
1: will tell
0: you
1: you.
0: think, but you think that Hey, I mean this. I'm like this. So what? This person should look at me in one eye like that. I think he's in love with me. Please, we will tell you straight to the point that
1: He's not
0: assumption.
1: in love with
0: If you
1: you.
0: assume in this time and era, your heart will break into plenty multiple pieces. And at this point, at that time when your heart is shattered, we'll not be able to
1: Help
0: help
1: you.
0: you. We'll send you to Master Jesus because.
1: Because only you can
0: I'm telling you,
1: do
0: one no man
1: what
0: could.
1: no man can
0: At this point, yes. So the earlier the better. You tell us now, know that. Hey, see this person, I think I like him, but the way things are going, he's not seeing anything. But we shall do small, small, quick, one time, another. Bam. I just knew that. No, wahala. And is that your house?
1: Yes.
0: Are you sure that's your house?
1: Yeah.
0: Okay. So we'll just tell you straight to the point that, sister, it is high time you retrace your step back to the Lord, because He is the only one that can love you more than, He's the only one that can give you that love that you are looking for. Instead of to carry yourself and put inside a situation that you don't even know if you are the air that He breathes or the coconut. Nah.

0: cockroach is ready for to the smash. Air that he no, you don't. You did not hear what that. So, Abi, the cockroach is ready to smash. Just
1: honestly, this man be moving anyhow. Honestly.
0: No, we just men. Women to follow for this team. Women, if I mean, show you new banza, new banza day Tori, by Tori, day. Tori, so yeah,
1: I saw something very disturbing today.
0: What was that?
1: So I don't know if you're online on social media, you would actually know the story of this lady that is trending.
0: What?
1: I don't know how I'm going to put this to say this.
0: The lady that is using sex toys on her daughter.
1: Ha! Sorry, yeah. I literally cannot get that girl scream out of my head.
0: She was screaming.
1: You haven't seen the video?
0: I haven't. I told you my social media doesn't bring such things my way.
1: My social media did not bring it to me. I had to go witness it myself because
0: yeah. Now you carry your hand type on side charm. Okay. You have to deal with the screams stuck in your head because I don't have any.
1: It's a nightmare. I don't know. I don't know how someone's mother would. Her own child, someone's mother would take her own child,
0: mm-hmm.
1: put a sex toy that you know that, okay, at that child's age, it can't actually pass through. And, you know, when the police arrested her, when they came to arrest her, and they were like, you're under arrest. She was like, under arrest, skinny. Under arrest. No, it's not even skinny. She's not Yoruba. She's Igbo.
0: Preparing the girl for bigger things.
1: Girl, you did not just say. Oh my God. Why are you so insensitive to this matter, Tori? Why?
0: She's prepared again for bigger things of life.
1: No, you're not going to say that. Honestly, I feel see, so we bad. Just have I'm to so
0: see.
1: Sad.
0: We and have to see the light in every darkness. Do you understand?
1: See, if you say one more word, I promise you I'm going to off your mic. I promise you. Because at this point, I don't know what do you mean by the light? What is the end of the tunnel here? I don't understand. A mother, you have not seen that video. You have to. She held the child. And funny how she does this, right?
0: Yeah.
1: So she has all these clients that actually like that kind of content. Men that have clients that like that kind of content, seeing little girls.
0: Are you sure? Are you sure it's not okay, babe?
1: Oh, God. Oluwamio.
0: No, we just have to be clear.
1: Sorry. This is a very sensitive matter.
0: You don't have to call my name like that.
1: Victoria Enya.
0: Hey,
1: this is a very sensitive matter.
0: It's for sure.
1: I need you to be serious. Honestly, it was so sad. And I didn't know. A lot of people have been contributing to, like, you know, take the girl from the mom to, like, make her see a very good therapist.
0: See, at some point, at some point, right, I feel like this child, this thing the Americas does, this child, how do they call it?
1: Taking the child away from the parents?
0: Yes. There's a way they call it. It's a child something, but it's child support that is coming to my head, but that mm-hmm. is not what it is.
1: Okay.
0: Yeah. These people are in charge of children, right? If you have to be a proper parent, you have to have a particular, you need some things in your house. You need to have some attitude, some characters in you before they can give that child to you or let you be with that child.
1: Yeah.
0: So I feel Nigerians should, you know, whenever you're imitating a particular country, I feel we should imitate
1: Honestly, the best side. We're really not yet at that level. But even
0: we
1: at
0: are not.
1: That,
0: we can see we don't have to. That. We don't have to get to that level. No, we do not. It's
1: with
0: very simple.
1: How corruptible this country is. I am very very sure that
0: I say
1: that
0: before they go
1: give...
0: collect a pikin, carry go do ritual when the election time come.
1: Oh my goodness! Yes. Please let's end this matter. It's me that bring it on air. Let's end it here. Because this girl is not good. You're not going to drive me insane tonight. I'm not going to give you that right.
0: And the next thing, children will start missing already, right? We know Nigeria, right? This is not about politics or anything. Mm-hmm. But you know, if such things I agree with you with the kind of corruption we have and insecurity. I think at this point it is okay for a child to be with children should be with their parents so that if anything should happen, they can trace it to, okay, this is their parent. So this thing happened there. It's better you are in a place where you have your family than where you're in a place that you don't know anybody. It's more like you are being maltreated in a house that you have your family and then you're being maltreated in another house that you don't have your family, that place that you are will be more painful than being with your family. Now, I know I was joking before about preparing the child for bigger things, or I'm sure it's not okay, but that is really painful. And I will always say that the way or where this world is shifting to, I think before 2040, we should be like over. It's more like we are more like on the plank or a wood, and we are just gradually, the more the world gets corrupt, the more our minds transform into wicked and darker things, the more we are shifting to the edge of the plank. Right, so before 2040 we should be very close to, you know, falling from the plank or falling from the cliff or wherever we are. I think I've said this thing before, that this everything that is happening is just so heartbreaking. Because tell me why your mother will be inserting sex toys into. I'm very sure that girl cannot even identify or even know the name of one of those objects or instruments being used on her. She doesn't know anything. How old is this lady again, or the girl?
2: I think the child is 12 years old.
0: 12.
2: Right? Yes, that's what I got. The child is 12 years old, and I don't know the age of the lady, but that's her mom.
0: What happened to her dad?
2: No story of that. There's really been no story of that. Honestly, so sad.
0: Yeah, it is.
2: We should really be careful out there. Actually, you know, when the police arrested her and they had a press
0: conference,
2: with, you know, interviewing her and the rest of it, and you know, they had to ask her if she did practice lesbianism. She said yes, she does, and asked her, okay, now that you've done this thing and you've been arrested, how do you feel? She was like, she's so sorry. She, you know, at first she was claiming it was AI. She said she uses she made a video where she showed some clothes, you know, when you stuff clothes up. Right, like, this is what I use, I place my phone, I do this, I do that. You know, who are you really trying to fool? We heard screams. Could she?
0: I'm sorry, I'm really sorry. All right, ladies and gentlemen, Annie's already sharing how horrible her day was. Not like totally horrible, but a part of the day that got to her. I used to tell you that my own social medium does to bring such things my way, because I now have been online from Instagram to X to WhatsApp to Facebook, now just to go and no enter TikTok, all I did there, Snap, all I did it, but I have not seen this because my social media algorithm doesn't do that, doesn't bring all those kind of very sensitive things, because my head is quite fragile. Things can just enter and break.
2: You know, I thought I was done.
0: Yeah.
2: Then I went to Instagram, like, okay, I need to leave this place right now. I saw another one that broke me. There was a video clip of ladies that have gone through, they're survivors of abuse. Sorry, I don't mean abuse where they abuse you, and like this one.
0: Maybe mass abuse, like physical violence.
2: Disfigured.
0: Oh my God.
2: I sent it to
0: Annie,
2: you.
0: I told you, you should change
2: disfigured.
0: You need to change it. See.
2: No, you know, I feel like watching this video helped me realize that this is reality of life. I am not living in a fairy tale.
0: It is reality.
2: Actually reality.
0: Yes, I know.
2: Women go through this.
0: I know it is reality of life. But, right, you are not going to... I am not justifying the actions of whosoever put them in that condition. Please, mind you. Right? But at the same time, we should, in everything you do before, those kind of information or these videos, right, automatically influences how you see people.

0: And at some point, it can influence whatever topic we are, like, whatever person shapes the your total personality. Now, yes, we know that there are women outside there that are actually abused and disfigured. I think you sent something to me one time. I personally refused to like that video because I knew that when I once I like it, I'll start having such contents come to my feed all the time. And I don't do that. We need to be very careful of the kind of information we consume. It could be just a regular content. It may not be content, right? It could be people just showing you, okay, this is what women are going through. Abused women. Yes, we know. This is the point of, maybe the edge of it, disfigured. And there's one you sent. It's more as if the man burnt her alive, and one part was like gone, but the other part too. And what used to break my heart the most is the fact that they will put their formal picture, a formal video of these beautiful ladies, and then include the after video of these same women, and then you'll be like, it is a lie, this cannot be true. But for as much as I want to sympathize with them for meeting wrong men, I would advise that we do not consume such information or such videos, because automatically you'll just see, oh, it is just this. But then you see that the way you start thinking about men, violence and everything, you will not want to sit down to say, okay, what happened? What was the cause? It could be that these women pushed these men to the edge. Men are also humans, right? And people can do things out of anger. Right.
1: Is that a validation you're giving?
0: I told you already that I wasn't validating their actions. Sincerely. I am not. So what they did is not good. It is totally not good. But, you know, I don't think people are just... I know people are wicked. People are wicked. I'm not saying a particular gender. Yeah, because for the fact that men are not coming out to maybe show the pictures of how women have disfigured them, doesn't mean that women do not do such to other men. They do. Right? So this is me just advising that such content or information should not be consumed, except it is something you are actually maybe preparing for a presentation as backups or as references. That is good. And from the look of things, you are not studying law, that you say, okay, you want to go and fight maybe should I say gender, anything about gender or no. So please, I'm begging you in the name of God, Annie, please, I'm begging you, please stop consuming such information. It actually affects the mind. Seriously, it does. I'm really, really sorry to all those women that are victims of all this kind of situations, but at least we are happy that you survived it, and your scars are actually a sign of victory over anger and whatever life thought it had to maybe hard on you to break you or, you know, take you away from earth. I'm so sorry. Annie's making me... Oh, Chimai.
1: Annie's not making you do anything. Seriously.
0: Yeah, I don't really like talking about things like that because they are very sensitive and emotional. Right? All right, ladies and gentlemen. I know you are just wondering, like, what are they talking about exactly? And if you are just joining us, you'll be like, oh, I really want to understand where this whole conversation is coming from. So Annie was just sharing a video, right? She was sharing a video where a mother inserted sex toys, right? But I don't know if vibrator or abina dildo. I don't know whatever she used on her 12-year-old daughter. And when they arrested her, she was like, why is she being arrested? But we thank God she has been apprehended, and that is it, right? And she later said something of women who have survived domestic violence and have been disfigured. So I was trying to tell her that we should be very careful of the kind of content and information we consume, because it can actually form the personalities we become later. You know, they said, there's this thing they said, this thing of saying experience, I mean, somebody's lesson is something. You learn from others in the process of being careful. Don't make one man that don't even know how to kick chicken come and be facing something because you saw TikTok that men disfigured other women and you think this person is capable of doing such. Even though he is, do not plant the idea into the person, right? So that is what I was actually talking about before you joined. Yeah, so we'll just go straight to this Friday. And, you know, normally we bring the hook, line, and sinker special on a very rare occasion. And today we are not going to do the hook, line, and sinker special. We'll just go through, we'll go straight into, you know, our normal conversations, situations, and then, you know, wrap the show for the week. So if you're just joining us, this is the Hook, Line, and Sinker Show right here on Unicar Radio International 103.5 FM with the Dynamic Duo. And this program brings to you best conversation. I just say best conversation, actually. Good vibe, good conversation, and good music. And it became very silent after my whole plenty talk about disfigured women. So yes, the phone line is open for you to call in and share your weekend plans with us, because I had weekend plan, but oh my god, I cancelled, unfortunately. Yeah, so you can call in and share your weekend plan. If possible, you can include me to it. I'm very, very open for outings, for church services. Please, you have to be very mindful of the kind of events you invite me to. Don't invite me for party or club. I feel good at tie head tie. Start to the dance, chioma. And you'll be forced to throw me out. So just for your own good, right? Be very, very, very mind of the kind of events you invite me to. We can go for an elderly person's party, birthday celebration, or you know, anything, but do not invite me to the club. I am not gonna go. So I'm just telling you in case. Dima, this is specifically for you, but just in case, right? Just in case you want us to not sit out, hang out this weekend, this is your opportunity to call in, share how your day went, and also share your weekend plans with us. The phone line is 0809444-4058. 0809444-4058. You can send an SMS. Yeah, send an SMS. You can call in. And you were waiting for me patiently.
1: To read out
0: call
1: the
0: in and
1: line.
0: Also, oh, I missed that. Please do well to call us back if that was you. 0809444-4058. Yes, so call in and tell me how your day went, and also share how your weekend is going to be. Share your weekend schedule with me, because I really want to know how it's going to go. So while we're calling out the phone line, someone sent a WhatsApp message, and the person says, okay, let me take this call before reading out the WhatsApp message. Hello, good evening. Hello, good evening. Okay, please, MTN at 25, Mbok. Please, not today. I'm not in the mood to drag you. Right?
1: If you can send an SMS,
0: or a voice note on WhatsApp. We are very, very ready to take all of that. So this person on WhatsApp says, just when I want to read the WhatsApp message. Come on. All right. Hello, good evening. Hello, good evening.
2: Good evening, can you hear me?
0: Yes, I can hear you, but it's very, very, very vague. Like, can you speak out clear? Like, speak out, be very audible. Oh my god, I feel that is that lady that usually call us from Azari. I think, I just have the feeling that she's the one. So the phone line is open for you to call in and share your weekend plans with us. I'm having a whole lot of missed calls. Please, MTN, help me make a follow help you. Mbok network, please. You can send an SMS, since the network is a little bit messy. You can send an SMS to 0809444-4058 or a WhatsApp message or voice note, right?
1: Okay,
0: let me take this. Hello, good evening.
2: Can you hear me now?
0: Yeah, a little bit is better. Good evening. What's your name and where are you joining us from?
2: I'm calling from Akimbarak,
0: 2nd Brigade. All right. What's your name?
2: I'm Mrs. Ahmed.
0: All right, Mrs. Ahmed. You want to share how your day went and your weekend plans?
2: I've been listening to this program for a very long time, but I've never had the opportunity.
0: Oh, first time caller. Yes, first time. You're a first time. Wow, welcome. Welcome to the Hook Line and Sink.
2: I do enjoy your program every day.
0: Oh, I'm so glad you enjoy our program, Mrs.
1: That is
0: Ahmed.
1: So sweet.
0: This is so sweet.
2: Okay. Today I just electrify and
0: I'll get. Oh, thank you so much, Mom.
2: So I just let me try to get the
0: story.
2: I don't
0: hurt my heart. Oh yeah, that's how. Sure, he will.
1: He will.
0: He will. Yeah. Yeah. All right, thank you so much, Ms. Ahmed. Thank you. Keep listening. We have a whole lot of story packed, and I would really love to hear your opinion on what we'll be talking about tonight. Let me take this next call. Hello, good evening. Okay, that's what the network have on me today. All right, let me take this message on WhatsApp. It said, good evening, my people. Good evening to
1: good
0: you,
1: evening.
0: Too. It's been a while. I hope everyone is doing well. Yeah, sure. I feel a lot better today. I know till yesterday I was sick, but today I feel a lot better. Thank you so much for checking on me. See, I have a question on behalf of a female friend, and I really love to hear your honest opinions. Sure. Say, so can a relationship with your ex genuinely work out the second time around? Abana, na, abana, daddy, abana, abana.
1: Okay.
0: Put background song, Annie. Abana, na, abana.
1: Oh, my goodness.
0: Let me take this comic. I don't know why this is interrupting this message, but anyways, we'll get back to this particular message. So let me just take this. Hello? Okay, please do. If you're trying to reach us through a call, and this is constantly because it is happening constantly, because I'm very sure the network is messy, you can do well to send an SMS to the same number, 080-9444-4058. And if you're just joining us, this is the segment where you call in and tell us how your Friday went and the plan for
1: the weekend.
0: I told you already, you can invite me for any event, but please do not invite me to a club. Because I'm going to go, I'll bring Jesus into that club. And you know how it used to be.
1: Girl, just go have fun.
0: No. What kind of fun you want
1: what
0: to have without
1: really
0: Jesus
1: wrong?
0: Involved?
1: No.
0: Annie, I'll be coming to Canal.
1: It's not
0: what,
1: even
0: no,
1: about
0: we have
1: being
0: to fast
1: canal.
0: For you.
1: No, it's not this... even being about Canal.
0: Okay, it's about what?
1: I am not saying having fun without Jesus is...
0: So what kind of fun do you think
1: saying,
0: you can have
1: go
0: in the
1: out
0: club?
1: And have fun. You're not having fun. Are you having anything sexual to do in the club?
0: It must not be sexual. There's some places that you just cannot find yourself there. Don't you know? There's some places you are not supposed
1: because
0: you are not supposed to there. You're not supposed to be there. You don't fit in that place. Your eyes will be. Let me not start sounding very religious. I'm going to serve God for myself. I'm just telling you personally, please do not invite me to a club. If you have your party in a club, please do not invite me. I am not going to come. You can invite Annie. Annie is ready to have fun.
1: Get the invite. Call me.
0: After that, you just adopt her. Because her father will not take her back. Anyways, let us finish up the WhatsApp message. It said, can a relationship with your ex genuinely work out the second time around? So for context, they dated when they were much younger, but the relationship never became sexual. They eventually went their separate ways and have now been apart for about 2 years. If they reconnect after all this time, do you think they can build a healthy and lasting relationship together? Or is it better to leave the past in the past? Let's hear your thoughts, experience, and honest opinions. All right. Thank you so much. I didn't get to know your name. This is Dorothy. Oh, my God. It's been a very long time, Dorothy. Where have you been? You dumped me for the world. For the evil of this world to devour me. And Dora? Anyways, thank you so much for sharing this story. And I think we should respond to this. But before we respond to this, right, let us just go on a quick music break. But before we go on that music break, I will want to hear something from Annie. Annie's preparing very deep for something.
1: Okay, and
0: she's sincere, right? My time, I did not even send anybody papa anyway. Like, I did not even pay two minutes attention to anybody. Mm-hmm. But Annie, I feel... Just tell us, what are you cooking for us this weekend or next weekend?
1: I am not cooking anything. And I don't have any plans. I don't know what you're saying.
0: Oh, yeah, I'm not denying it.
1: And I don't have any plans.
0: So why are you not doing like this? Because nobody can see you right now. See, that is the problem with women. When they just get their nails done.
1: Oh, my goodness.
0: Or they are wearing a very expensive ring.
1: You can't relate to this because you don't like doing your nails. But, you know.
0: Ah. You don't drag me. No, Allah. Me may say, may you call, do proper announcement. Say, oh, guys, in the next 2 weeks or the next 4 days now, I will be a graduate. Mm.
1: That's 2 weeks when you talk. You're not too fast, though.
0: No, wahala. I cannot relate because I'm not doing like
1: but
0: this.
1: But then again, you say you don't like nails. And this is not even religious to start with.
0: Excuse you?
1: It is not.
0: Annie, I guarantee you that you are not as... there's a word I want to say, but this is not like a bragging thing. But I don't think you have a thing on me when it comes to be very carnal.
1: Very carnal?
0: Yeah.
1: What do you mean by me having a thing? I'm interested in this conversation.
0: No, I'm not going to go deeper, but I just want to leave you with that.
1: No,
0: you should go back. You should go back home and ponder about it.
1: Ponder. You need to tell me what you mean by that, because I really want to know that.
0: All right, ladies and gentlemen, while Annie is still trying to get out the full information about what I just said, the phone line is open for you to call in and share your weekend plans with us. You can also tell us what happened, right? I really want to take this time to appreciate Miss Ahmed for calling in, and it's just so heartbreaking that. She has boys. She has four boys with what she said. She has four boys and she has been praying and wishing for a baby girl. And she just is not just coming. Not as if she wouldn't have it, but for the time, she hasn't gotten the answer to that baby girl prayer. And yes, this lady actually maltreated. Because that's actually maltreating, manhandling. A 12-year-old baby girl, another lady in another city is praying for. You can see how life is, right? The people that actually do not deserve some things have them, and people would are praying and crying and wailing for these things that do not have them. It's just so heartbreaking because that is life for you. That is the truth of life, and sincerely, it's heartbreaking. And I don't know why I need. Always have very sensitive content on
1: because
0: her feed.
1: Everybody is supposed to know that.
0: No,
1: everybody's supposed to know that. I don't know why you're always like, no, it's not something you're supposed to. It is something everybody's supposed to know, because that is the reality of the world.
0: Annie, I'm aware that
1: no, you're
0: things,
1: not aware.
0: No, see, I'm aware that people can be very wicked, but you know, having such content on my feed
1: will change my perspective about men.
0: No, not just. See, I know that you do not agree with what I said.
1: 100% do not agree.
0: See, Annie, right? You would not agree now. Because there's something I used to call denial. You just say, no, it will not, it will not. Now, you will not even notice when your perspective about men has begun to change because of the content you are consuming.
1: Oh, well.
0: Sincerely, it is someone else that will tell you that there's something that is influencing. See, until you sit back, at this point now, you're just seeing as normal content on the
1: I'm not even, that's the point. You're seeing content. I'm not seeing it as a content.
0: Thank you. You're not seeing it as a content.
1: It is not a content.
0: I am just saying content because anything that is there is actually a content. Not like, you know, it is, someone actually came to create that content to show that, okay, this is what is happening in the world. It is a real experience, but it was, you know, created by someone. So it's actually a content. Okay, what would you call it? If not content. Let me stop using content because it's more like I'm speaking down on what the act is or what that video represents.
1: I would call it a clip of reality. Or I would just say a window into reality. Because
0: and then you say it is not going to influence your perspective
1: about
0: anything.
1: It is not going
0: anything.
1: To influence my perspective. It is going to influence my perspective.
0: Thank you. That's the end of it. All right.
1: It's going to influence my perspective if I let it. But if I do not let it, is not going to influence my perspective.
0: Now, see, I agree with you that if you let it and if you do not let it. Now, there are very sensitive things that pierce through personal decisions. Do you understand? Content clip window of the, what did you call it again?
1: No,
0: clip
1: you
0: into the reality of life. Window clip into the clip into the reality of life, right? Sincerely, I just realized that things we consume way before now would form. Not edible things, like the kind of things we see, the kind of conversation we go into, influence and begin to shape the kind of persons and perspective we come from. See, especially with the fact that you are already angry and triggered by such things. Now, you will not agree that, oh, this thing is going to influence. You can just say it will influence me, but if only I allow it. Until you get into a conversation about domestic violence. And then you find yourself so triggered. That is when you know that, okay, you might not even still know because you cannot trace where this whole trigger

0: things are already influencing your thoughts and actions towards people. I'm not saying men, towards people, and approaches to conversations or issues. Until you sit down to maybe want to trace how did you, except somebody calls your attention, that is for one, and then you are ready to trace how you start feeling or what is influencing your perspective. So I am not consume, I like it. If you can handle it, good for you. But personally, me, I'm telling you that you cannot find such on my feed. That is why whenever you bring such stories, I'll be like, where am I? Because I'm always online, like everywhere, but I cannot just see that to my feed. So me, I'm just being concerned about you and the things you consume, because it can start breaking and building a particular kind of walls that at the end of the day, you find yourself thinking, how did I get here? Yes, the content we consume online influences a lot, perspective, personalities, actions, thoughts, reactions, everything. We will not know it until someone points it out that this thing you are doing. Someone may even ask you, have you ever been abused? Have you, like, are you a victim of domestic violence because of how triggered what you have been seeing online has made you, right? So let us leave. I don't like this conversation because it is giving this silent treatment vibe. And I want to go back to the energy we were before. Because right now you're just turning and be like, oh, Tori, you don't know me. Oh, you don't know me. Like, oh, Tori, I guarantee you. Oh, but well. I need, you know, you told me something that when you're done with your toxicity class, you're going to come for me. So I am preparing myself for domestic violence. So Annie's about to give me a scar too to remember. Let's take this call before we go on our music break. Hello, good evening.
1: Hello, good evening.
0: Hi. I'm good friend. Good evening. What's your name and where are you joining us from?
1: My name is Mbang.
0: Oh, Mr. Mbang, I need to do shekere for you. You left me for the world to devour. Welcome back.
1: I really like your discussion.
0: Really?
1: Really, really, really.
0: Oh, that's good.
1: The content creator. A woman who insects a sex toy in her 12-year-old daughter. Well, you both say 12 years, but from what I heard from this FM fad, they say 9 years.
0: 9 years.
1: Yeah, then there are about four of them.

0: four.
1: So it means different age.
2: Four older person among them.
0: Ooh.
2: So, though she has been arrested, the husband too was equally arrested and begin to be interrogated. So, but nobody knows if the husband is aware of what has been happening. It has been going on in his own house. And I want to believe that this woman must have been maybe perhaps lazy and cruel.
0: She actually agreed to that.
2: Because if not, and she must have been in sex, that is, a woman whose blood is still very hot. So, it is a very bad act, anyway. So, like I said, if the woman is really guilty of this offense, the woman should go to prison for life. Otherwise, she will continue to spoil children. That's the truth about that. So, the second, the question you people ask from the text somebody can send.
1: Yeah.
2: That can a relationship of your ex work at the same time around? So, I want to

0: the answer to me is yes. Because if there is love, there's nothing bad about it. Nothing will stop it from working out. So that's my answer. Thank you so much.
1: All right. Thank you so much, Mr. Mbang. I've missed you. Thank you so much. Welcome back. All right, we have some SMSs here. I will just take them. So this person says, good evening, ladies. How was your day? Oh, well, my day was very slow and good. How was your day, Annie?
2: I had a very busy day. Extremely busy.
1: I told you you were cooking something, but you say no.
2: You're not cooking anything. Just because I had a busy day doesn't mean I'm cooking anything.
1: Okay. You say, for me, my day was very fine. I thank God that school is resuming on Monday so that these children in my compound will go to school and stop making noise in the compound.
2: My parents have a way of keeping their children in school for the entire year.
1: My name is Janet. Thank you so much, Janet, for sharing how your day went. Or this person said, good evening, Annie and Tori. Good evening. My name is Isoken. My day was beautiful. All right. Thank you so much for sharing how your day went. Thank you so much, Mr. Mbang, for sharing your thoughts on what we're discussing. Right, this is very, very sensitive and heartbreaking. And we thought men were the ones actually. We thought men are the ones, or our baby girls are not safe with our men. But we just discovered that even with the mothers, our baby girls and children generally are not even safe, because we have had series of the same, almost the same situation or occurrence, but in the different angles, from beating or inflicting pain to insecting to or raping, or you know, a whole lot of things. I think I read something. This one should happen at Biase. A man constantly was sleeping with his own daughter. You saw that, right?
2: Yeah, I did.
1: Yeah, just here, Cross River State, Biase. The man constantly for years was sleeping with his own daughter. And then she finally spoke out. They brought him to the council and everything. So a whole lot is happening. But now I just got the hair pause because let us all be careful. Just as Mrs. Ahmed said, let us all be careful. All right, ladies and gentlemen, we have been talking for a very long time, and it is time to do what we know how to do best. Remember, this program brings to you good vibe, good conversations, and good music. I'm going to try my best to sound or feel like Annie, right? I'm going to try my best to, you know, give you any energy. So I'll be leaving you in the hands of Thames. Please, if you don't like this song, I'm very sure you will love the artist. Just go online and search Thames. I'll be leaving you in the hands of Thames. Love me, JJ. Love me, tender. We'll be right back after this music break. Don't go anywhere.

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0: come back from that music.
1: I just try your breast. Oh God, if it is wrong. Try your best.
0: Welcome not back.
1: To, I mean, I am never going to say a pin to you if you should say what you're about to say.
0: We just finished playing you Terms, Me and You, and if you're just turning on your radio, if you're just turning on your radio, say you want to know kind of speaker show right here on Unicorn Radio International.
1: Just pill so that you just rest. 5
0: FM Caliban. Whilst the song was playing,
1: I just knew you would have to
0: talk. The song was playing, it reminded me of a time in my life where Terms was my favorite artist up to the time where she had to go do her surgery and everything.
1: Surgery? What kind of surgery?
0: Yeah, she had a problem with, I think, her voice or something.
1: Really? Vocal cord?
0: Yeah, so she had to go do some surgery and some other stuff. And then, sorry, now share the story.
1: I told you.
0: Unawares.
1: I told you, all you do, you do not tell Annie anything because you're going to hear it on air.
0: It's not my fault, nah.
1: You just have sharp mouths.
0: But then again, wait, so do you guys really think that people that are named Emma are really that bad when it comes to relationships?
1: Please, they're awful. I have my stories and evidence to that. But there's this particular Emma, oh my God.
0: Mm.
1: He's just hot. But I know he's a dragon himself. So
0: in
1: all you
0: do. I think Emma, I know. We're not in any type of, you know, but that's only Emma I know, actually. Mm-hmm. He was actually a very sweet and gentle guy. Like, nothing was wrong with him. Just, you know. Anyway, so we are back
1: while,
0: from the music break.
1: While that Me and You song, right, from Terms, Abi by Terms, has a history.
0: Mm-hmm.
1: And I shared it off air with Annie, and I was thinking she was going to blow her mouth the way she used to do. So I'm going to hold her for being a closed mouth today. Right. So welcome back, ladies and gentlemen, from That Music Break. Yes, this is the Hook, Line and Sinker Show right here on Unicorn Radio International 103.5 FM with Dynamic Duo Tori and Annie. Oh, sorry, I forgot the D. D Annie.
0: Is it that no?
1: Diani, one of Insidibo. Yes.
0: Anyways, we have some messages here on WhatsApp.
1: Really?
0: Yeah, we're gonna take
1: all right.
0: Okay, we have just one. All right, let's take it.
1: All right.
0: Good evening to the ladies that rules my heart.
1: Oh my God, please.
0: Oh,
1: oh, see, I don't need a relationship at this point in my life because I've got all of you to, you know, make me flutter, give me butterflies in my belly, and I think I'm done. See, the only thing left is just for you to be sending me money.
0: Okay. When the day is almost winding down, I sincerely appreciate what you guys are doing over there. And we have a call.
1: Oh, well, we just have to take the call before we take that message. Okay, we lost it.
0: Please do.
1: Well to call us back. I'm so sorry. And you can continue. Read out the phone lines, my dear.
0: And the phone line to call in is 009-444-4058. 009-444-4058.
1: I told you something about Emmanuel.
0: God,
1: I am they have this thing on them, like they want to make you run nuts.
0: Okay, so the message I was reading, right? So it said, "What you guys are doing over there, my." From the beginning.
1: In the beginning.
0: Good evening to the ladies that rule my heart.
1: Oh.
0: When the day is almost winding down. I sincerely appreciate what you guys are doing over there.
1: Thank you.
0: My day was actually great with the thought of you guys. Oh, la, la, la, la. I'm happy every single day knowing fully well I'll hear from you guys through the radio. That's so sweet.
1: Hmm.
0: Actually, I don't really have any plans for the weekend. Annie has no plans to... Who said Annie has no plans?
1: Bam, bam. Shekere for you, my guy. Michael, please come and take this girl away from me.
0: Who said Annie has no plans? Done.
1: Please, I am giving... See, she have no plans. Right now, the only thing she want to do is to sign out. Please come and take her away from me. Please.
0: Annie has no plans for the weekend. Mm-hmm. I'll be grateful if she will be available for us to
1: sign.
0: So
1: that is a date. Thank you.
0: That is a word.
1: It's been a while someone did this to Annie. Annie's just
0: Jesus
1: stoned.
0: Christ.
1: Like,
0: oh, God.
1: Annie is stoic at the moment. Very unexpressive. Please come and take care. Please let me I'll take let me give it. Should I say WhatsApp message?
0: I'm gonna
1: I am replying. I am going to text you her number right now. right? You can, you know, pick it up from there. Please take Annie out. I tell
0: you
1: the truth.
0: If you guys hear from Tori again from Monday, change my name.
1: She's about to shut me out.
0: Somebody to Nasara, in Nasarawa. That's where she'll be going to.
1: That's how she just carried me. I went and dashed one man like that.
0: Oh my goodness.
1: And she was the only one that recognized the man the day we saw him.
0: You're so toxic. Ah, God. Somebody will give you money, you can never record. And funny thing is that you have been speaking to this person and you saw him, you literally walked past him. Even though I called you back. You're such God. Now you know their relationship.
1: Hey, don't go there.
0: No. So Michael from Calabar South. Michael, Annie.
1: Wait, you did not take that message all. Please let me, don't worry. I'm going to read it out. So Michael is saying, I will be grateful if she will be available for a sit out so we make the most of the weekend. Please, Annie, will you grant my request? You didn't give her an option.
0: 009. Honestly, Michael, we'll talk about this offline. So Tori says she's going to do me the honor of texting. Send you my number so you can text
1: me. Can I have a phone
0: on my
1: now?
0: Private line, and I'll
1: you can take it out from there. Thank you so much, Michael. Annie, over to you, my baby girl.
0: All right, so after all the sweet banter and all of that, we do have a message for you guys today.
1: Yeah, but before we do that, right, this other lady's message, that was what we're gonna do first, right?
0: Mm-hmm. Okay, so we're going to take it again. Good evening, my people. It's been a while. I hope everyone is doing well. I have a question on behalf of a female friend, and I'd really love to hear your honest opinions. Can a relationship with your ex genuinely work out the second time around? See, don't try it. I had the worst experience ever. See, if you try it, you will cry.
1: 009444-4058. So she's asking a question, right? Can a relationship with your ex genuinely work out the second time around? Mm-hmm. And this is the context she's coming from. They dated when they were much younger. When I mean younger, like younger children.
0: Like,
1: but the relationship, actually, an age would do us a whole lot of good, right? Mm-hmm. An age would do us a whole lot of good. So do well to, you know, give us age or place an age to it, right? So, yes, she said, but the relationship never became sexual. So, because the relationship never became sexual...
0: He's not looking for a sexual one.
1: No. We can actually predict...
0: That is not...
1: We can predict the age because it never became sexual.
0: That is what he wants. I don't understand.
1: Listen, where I was coming from is that since the relationship never became sexual, it could be we can predict the age from... the fact that they never became sexual. Okay. So now, if they were very young and the relationship never became sexual, approximately, if we want to become mathematicians or want to be
0: only
1: smart,
0: you is going to become the smart animal, but only you.
1: there should be around maybe 12 to probably 16. Yes, like the young age, the relationship, it could be around 12 to 16 years. Okay. So maybe this other person was 14 and the other person was 15, or this other person was 15 and the other person was 16, right? So and then they eventually went their separate ways and have now been apart for 2 years. So now if they were 16 and 15, add 2 years to it, the other person should be 17 and the other person should be 18.
0: I think that calculation is a bit wrong.
1: Is wrong?
0: Yeah, if they're young and now they're 2 years, they're meeting after 2 years, yeah, that means they're older. They should probably be in their early 20s. Let's say 2021.
1: Okay, so early, we should say they were young as 18.
0: That's what I don't understand. Way much 18, young, 19. That means that they were very young.
1: Yeah, if you say way much younger, and then you're saying 2 years after, it is definitely going to be around 18, 19. Are you getting me?
0: That's the person, still too young for you to be in a relationship.
1: Actually, so I think the message is the problem, yeah?
0: Mm-hmm.
1: Yeah, because maybe the person is not being, the person is not being too very detailed.
0: Yeah.
1: Yeah, accurate. Let me use the word accurate because Anyways, we are not even talking about the age. We are talking about what they're about to go into. Mm-hmm. What they're about to do. So now, I know Annie already has this established thought that the guy is coming back because he just wants to lay the girl. Since they could not go sexual while they were young,
0: that context
1: was
0: not needed. Why are you giving
1: that? No, because was not needed. Because that is what you said. So why are you not coming back? And then you brought your own story of you going trying to go back to your ex, and then you cried Che Gibanza. See, for the fact that
0: I told you.
1: She just texted back that they are now in their early 20s. So it should be 2021.
0: So I was right. They're in their early 20s. Now, what I would say for this is, you're in your early 20s. God, you have a whole life planned ahead of you.
1: Please do not listen to Annie.
0: You do not need a relationship right now. Take it from me.
1: Do not listen to Annie.
0: Take it from Annie. You do not need a relationship right now. What stayed in the past should stay in the past. And I don't like the fact that sexual was being mentioned in this context, because we didn't need to know that. Did we?
1: We needed it.
0: Did we need to know that, yes or no?
1: Yes, we did. We need it so that we can now know what we are talking about. All right, before we start talking about this in details, let us open up the phone lines to get to know your own opinion, just the way Mr. Mbang did. 0809444-4058. This lady is saying that, can a relationship with your ex genuinely work out the second time after 2 years? Yes, we have to put that after 2 years. Do you believe that a relationship with your ex, escalator?
0: Don't put me for talk.
1: And is it what I'm thinking? Ah, Obara.
0: Escalator.
1: Okay.
0: Sorry.
1: We agree.
0: Like minds align.
1: I'm telling you, we are not supposed to be together. All right, so the question is, do you believe that a relationship with your ex can genuinely come back, or what was that what she said, mm-hmm. turn back around after 2 years? Do you believe it can actually work out after 2 years?
0: Or
1: do
0: they
1: you
0: just move
1: or
0: on with
1: should
0: their
1: they just move on with their lives? 0809444-4058. You can send an SMS, because I think that is the best way to connect to us right now, because the network is a very, very, very, very, very, very, very messy. And you can send a WhatsApp message to the same number. So let us talk about this issue. I thought it's something we could just brush over, but following the detailed information and how dear Dorothy is to me, I want us to talk about this in details and then give out our advice to your friend Dorothy. So now, I believe that I don't know why I always have story, personal story to almost all the situation apart from childbearing experience.
0: Very soon you go
1: or marriage. Please,
0: I give you just how many days.
1: Stop it.
0: Very soon.
1: Stop it. So aside that, I think I can relate to almost all situations we deal with here. Is it situationships? Is it heartbreak? Is it being confused or not knowing who to follow? Is it being stuck with career choices? I have a whole lot of stories packed in this particular person, and I guarantee that I'm the best person to sit behind this mic to talk to you, because I'll always speak from experience, even
0: so
1: though
0: me,
1: I am
0: talking
1: young.
0: From what?
1: No, you're growing. You will get there soon. Yes, squeeze your mouth. I say throw up.
0: You were never in the relationship before.
1: Annie don't see Banzasha. But anyways, let me just go straight to what I was saying. So this girl story just took me back to 2013, if I'm not mistaken. Or should I? Yes, 2013. I think 2013 was the last time we there was a time we did not actually visit the village for like 5 years or 6 years. After 2013, the next time we visited the village was 2018 or 2019, something like that. So there's this guy I liked, or should I say, I don't want to use the word love because we're very young. You can imagine 2013 how old I was then. Very young. Very young.
0: Extremely young.
1: Very young.
0: Considering the age you are now.
1: Yes, actually. So This guy and I, we made this. It was visible, the chemistry was there. So we started, I don't know what we'll call it, but it was a trend back then that you should have a male in the picture that you work together whenever you come for, you know, Christmas holidays in the village and everything like that. And I just had that guy there.
0: Now, what was the go disown me? They no go see him.
1: So I had that guy there, right? Mm-hmm. So after 2013, we could not see ourselves. That time was when to go was raining.
0: Yeah, yes, I remember.
1: And I had this small Nokia, very fine Nokia phone, sweet. And I was on to go with that phone. And we always, I can remember very well, his to go name was Oreo. Mm. Actually, his to go name was Oreo. And we texted, we're talking and everything. So we could not see ourselves for over 6 or 7 years, but we knew that we had an existing relationship. So the next year we met, we broke up. Yes, and it was hard. I cried. But really? I did.
0: Oh, lo.
1: And I think I was using this song. I just came from a breakup. Yeah. And this is how I put my makeup. Yeah. So I'm telling you this because this person said that her friend was young when she had that relationship. Mm-hmm. So now let us fast forward to 2021. When he saw me, we could not even properly exchange pleasantries because we have grown beyond that stage, yeah. Right? And aside that, we just knew that we could not. We are not supposed to be in the same world. We are living in extremely very very different world. His world is here, and I am here, right? And I was not ready to force myself to be that nepo chick for anybody. If you understand what I'm saying, I was not ready to be that nepo chick for anybody.
0: What do you mean by nepo chick?
1: He's a nepo baby. And I was not ready to be that nepo chick. You know, now nepo chicks, they have to be very subtle, baby.
0: You know, subtle.
1: And I know soft, ma. See, you can imagine now that I am still strong like this. Compared to 20, I was Odogu Budoza. Like, it was more like I was a man in the relationship. Because he will look for trouble. I'll be the one to go. You say wait, see. Mm-hmm. When you're tall, just that he was taller, but I had more guts than him, and that was just it. So this girl, I believe strongly that if they actually left in a good ground, like a very solid ground, that okay, school is taking us apart, for instance, or relocation, and then one way or the other they find themselves coming back after 2 years. I feel there's no harm if you still feel the same way for yourself to try it out again. I remember one time I was telling you that I find myself thinking about going back to my ex, even after everything he did, that if he should come now and say, what's up, let us fix this, I'm definitely going to go back.
0: But that people will not see you again, right? They will really not, they will not even be able to find you on the surface of earth.
1: Because they are going to flush me.
0: I'll put this in a cave, cover you there.
1: And he will not even see me to get back with me. Yeah, so back to this girl's story, right? I believe that something can actually work. It is okay to genuinely try it out, right? I'm not going to say, oh, there are other men outside, you could do better, fix yourself. Or I feel like if you still feel the same way for this guy, and he does genuinely, I am stressing the word genuinely, right? Because presently it's very difficult to find genuine things. Everything is just fake. Men can fake for 3 years to just make sure they spread you like butter. And women can pretend they love you for 3 years as long as you are pumping money. You are buying them what they want. They are ready to fake. They can even tell you, I love you. I can do. See, for 3 years, just to make sure that you just continue pumping money. So people can go to any extent in this time to just make sure they get what they want. So that's why I am stretching or hitting the word genuinely. You have to genuinely love this person, right? If you genuinely love this person, you should go back, right? Go back and try it out. I know Annie have a story, and I really want to hear
0: Annie
1: her story.
0: Annie has a story.
1: Yes. So somebody saying, is the girl still a virgin? If yes, did she tell the guy? Let's start from there. Actually. Look. Actually.
0: Look.
1: Oh my God. I never thought about that.
0: Oh.
1: That is why I it's still the same thing when I said genuinely. If you love, if this guy is true, right? If this guy is still like true and genuine, it is okay to go back. Yeah, I know. This is what I'm telling you. I was saying something about faking. Yeah, men can fake things. They can fake just to spread you. They can pretend. Mm-hmm. This your boyfriend might likely be pretending because maybe one way or the other he has discovered that you are still a virgin. And he was like, okay, fine, since I was your first boyfriend, let me give myself that, let me give myself that flower to be your first. Mm. So it all depends, right?
0: I'm going to say this.
1: You will cry.
0: Premium tears. See, and if you're not careful, if you're not careful like this, you fall inside depression. But honestly, I want you to be careful in everything you do. I feel like whatsoever happened in the past should stay in the past. I don't even understand what I'm saying. Whatsoever happened in the past should try and stay in the past. Yes, you had something to do with this boy while you were younger. You were 20. You have a lot ahead of you. You would meet better people, better friends, better men. So go on and leave you. I'm not saying you can't be friends with him. You can stay friends with him, no problem.
1: And stay spread.
0: But he's an ex and not spread. He's an ex and he should remain an ex. I don't see this never giving second chances and the rest. I tried it once and trust me, it is never complete the word. It
1: going
0: is never
1: to happen again.
0: Thank you very much. So I feel like things that happen in your past should stay in your past and have nothing to do with your present.
1: But the same, at that same time, or I feel like it all depends on how they parted ways.
0: Even if you part ways peacefully, what is that thing that that person sees and is coming back for? Is it coming back to destroy you more than he left you?
1: What if it's not all breakups that are destructions? I don't believe that all breakups. I don't believe that all breakups are comes from destruction. Some breakups are just peaceful. As I said already, it could be that the guy was relocating or he was going to school or something.
0: Okay, darling, Janet, I want you to complete the story for me. What made this guy leave?
1: Dorothy.
0: What made him break up? Like, give us more context to work with. We're definitely going to come back to this because I want to know why he left and why he picked 2 years after to come back. What are you looking for? What do you want?
1: Okay, we have a message right here on WhatsApp. It said, the reason he's coming back is because he wants to reap where he hasn't reaped. It's all about his ego, not because he loves the girl whatsoever. Oh my God, I think Dorothy's typing. This is going to be a long night.
0: It is going to be a long night. And I wish we can stay longer.
1: Yeah, I actually wish we can stay longer. Now, talking about if the girl is still a virgin. You know, before this girl starts thinking about wanting to go back, it could be that they have had a kind of conversation. And one way or the other, she has disclosed that, oh baby, I am still that very sealed baby girl you left a few years ago. And it was like,
0: it's like,
1: okay,
0: no, I want to unseal you.
1: Yeah, I want to. And it could be, right? It could be that this guy, in that 2 years, he has been exposed to this sexual affair that
0: you don't
1: he
0: know
1: wasn't,
0: this person.
1: That he wasn't exposed to before.
0: You don't know this person. Look, I feel like even if you have known someone your entire life, the moment that person leaves you, even if it's for 2 years, you see that thing that's happened within that person's life for that 2 years?
1: Yeah, that 2 years. As
0: you don't know it.
1: And shaped the person. That's where
0: you
1: I was going
0: it.
1: To.
0: So please, Jenna, we need more Dorothy, rather. We
1: like
0: need,
1: Jenna too much.
0: Honestly, Mabuja Connect.
1: Abuja
0: we need
1: Connect.
0: More. We need more details on this. And if you can provide that for us, we'll very much love to work with it. We'll come back tomorrow and continue this conversation.
1: Yes, actually. We'll come back
0: so
1: tomorrow.
0: So drop as much details as you want to drop for us. Why did they break up? How did they break up? Have they been talking to each other since then? Let me see any kind of communication. Just give us more details to work with so that we'll know what he's coming back for.
1: Actually, so that we'll know what he's coming back for. Because for me now, I'm a very positive person, right? And I think my positivity is to a particular fault. Even when that person has an extra motive, I'll just see it as, okay, maybe he's trying to come back together and make peace and everything. That is why I see the point I'm coming from. Mm-hmm. That it could be that genuinely he's coming back for anything. Really, personally, I will not say they are too young for anything. I will not say they are too young for relationship, because I know of someone, a friend of mine, she has been dating somebody since she was, should I say, 17 or so.
0: People are not the same.
1: Actually, that is what I was about to say. Mm-hmm. I wanted me relating it to you saying you tried it one time and you're not going to try it again. I am telling you now that because that person messed up the first, that doesn't mean the next person you give a second chance to is going to screw it up.
0: Never again.
1: Never. For me.
0: For me.
1: Never.
0: So, Janet, we really love those details.
1: Dorothy.
0: Oh, my goodness. I think I should stop talking.
1: Please, come and take Annie. Annie loves
0: Dorothy,
1: you so much.
0: I'm so sorry, Dorothy. Just send us those details. When we come in tomorrow, we're going to take your story first.
1: Actually, your story first. Because right now, I would advise that the girl hold on. Right, do not give the guy any response. Do not just play along, right? Just follow whatever.
0: And know also that any butterfly in your belly is shoot definitely to going die. To die. Is it definitely ulcer, nothing else? Anyways,
1: don't use ulcer, say it is hunger.
0: Hunger.
1: Someone just reminded us that tomorrow is Saturday.
0: Oh my god,
1: so you keep it track. That is so thoughtful. We'll definitely do this on Monday first thing. After Monday motivation, I promise you, we are not going to slide you on this. On Monday, after Monday motivation, we'll be doing Dorothy's story. I'm going to pin it so that we'll remember. Actually, because while giving you the time to, you know, gather your information from your friend and then send it to us, I might likely test you before the end of the day, right?
0: And also conversations your friend can have with him to also determine some things he's going to say.
1: Ask her the kind of conversations. Ask her if she's still a virgin and if he's aware of it, Dorothy. Ask her that if she's still a virgin and if the man or the guys aware of it. And how was his reaction when he found out that she was still a virgin? Let us know where we are going to save your friend from. All right, ladies and gentlemen, a quick time check. It's 57 minutes past the hour of 9 o'clock. For as much as I want to stay, because I'm really enjoying this conversation with Dorothy and all, I just cannot stay. It is a time where we drop the curtain for tonight. Thank you so much for listening and joining us tonight. Thank you, Mrs. Ahmed. You make my day, actually. Mrs. Ahmed won my heart today, and I am so happy you finally called in and joined the Hook, Line and Sinker crew. Thank you so much for you who texted, you called in. Thank you to Dorothy, who brought the story for tonight. Thank you for listening. You that is listening and you're like, oh, let me just enjoy this amazing program without interrupting, or you're scared of sharing your opinion. Let me take this time to also remind you that this is your safe space, right? You're not going to be judged. You're not going to be judged. Never will you be judged. No, I looked at in one kind of eye, because if I should tell you things I have done, you would judge me with your eye. So I who am I to judge you, because I'm supposed to be judged too. So yes, thank you so much for joining tonight's episode of the Hook, Line and Sinker Show right here on Unicorn Radio International 103.5 FM. 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